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0: 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It's a sour candy. Take a bite, take a bite. It's a sour candy. Take a bite, take a bite. Sour candy.
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But that you knew, and tonight is just me and you.